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8: The Frederick Moose Legion, Lodge 371, is going to have a car cruising on the last Sunday of every month from 9 until 11. This will take place at 828 East Patrick Street in Frederick. 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The Pleasant Valley Fire Company will hold a golf tournament on August the 28th. A Texas Hold'em poker tournament is going to be hosted by the Frederick Moose Lodge, number 371, on Saturday, August the 29th. 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The Leachel Reynolds Charitable Fund is going to have a summer cruise-in on September the 12th from 9:30 until 12:30 at the Roy Rogers in Brunswick. All make and models of vehicles are welcome.
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y'all are up there breathing in that old dirty air, I'll be down here

0: That was Kane Brown with Woman. You know, when you think about starting over and not being on easy street, you got to think of Jelly Roll, don't you? Because when he was in prison, he didn't have a name. He was 003-64950. He'll share that story coming up on Rise Up Country.
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Coming up this hour, stories of overcoming the odds from Dierks Bentley, Lauren Elena, and Parma Lee.

That song gets to me. It reminds me of my little girl, Lindsay, who's not a little girl anymore. Hey, coming up in just a minute on Rise Up Country, Matt from Parmalee shared quite the story of how the band almost gave up. If you

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0: was Kane Brown with Woman. Next up, I've got a gentleman who wants to thank his grandpa for serving our country and what he learned from him. That's on the Rise Up Stars and Stripes salute.
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0: Hey, this is John back with the Rise Up Stars and Stripes salute, where we pay tribute to the men and women who are serving our country or who have served. This gentleman here got a code of honor passed down to him.
16: I had a grandfather that was in the Presidential Honor Guard. And he always took pride in what he did and put God and family first. And he was actually, he's been passed away for about a year and a half now. Me and my brother, his only grandchildren, and he did whatever he could to put food on the table for the family. And he always took pride in me and my brother. And I always thought that was really cool.
17: I wish girls you love never gave back diamond rings.
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George Strait for Ruby, Let's Fall to Pieces Together. Little Marty Stewart with Tempted before that. Sunday morning, 23rd of August. I'm Tom. Thanks for hanging. Free Country Rewind on this date, August 23rd, 1952. Kitty Wells became the first female solo artist to score a number one song with this hit. Free Country Rewind.

0: It was on this date in 1952, Kitty Wells went to number one, first female solo artist to do it. Changed everything in country music. Good morning, I'm Tom. We got a summer concert series show tonight. AJ Randall's going to the park, along with Celebrate Frederick. 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Cash for a 50-50. 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

0: Happy posthumous birthday, Kenny Rogers. Would have celebrated on Friday, August 21st. Passed away in March of 2020. Here's one of the greatest jukebox songs of all time, Kenny Rogers.
1: In a bar in Toledo, across from the

Happy posthumous birthday, Harold Reed of the Statler Brothers. I've been playing some Statler Brothers lately. Well, here's another good reason. He would have celebrated a birthday on Friday the 21st, passed away in April of 2020, co-wrote this song from 1978.

0: Fall festivals, the Great Frederick Fair, all these things are on the Wheel O Prizes here on WFRE. 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

0: Saturday, the 29th of August is Country and Wrestling Night. Wrestling Night at the ballpark with the Frederick Keys taking on the Asheville Tourists. We will be out in front of the ballpark from 5 till 7 o'clock. They're going to have an appearance with WWE Hall of Famer John Bradshaw Layfield, better known as JBL. 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

Holly Dunn would have had a birthday yesterday, August 22nd. Passed away November 14th, 2016. Born in 1957 in San Antonio, Texas. This is a Father's Day perennial song, means a lot to a lot of people. Here's Holly Dunn, Free Country.

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2: Together.

Happy birthday, Colin Ray. Colin Ray turned 66 yesterday, born in 1960 in DeQueen, Arkansas. 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

0: country boy, yeah.
1: Jim Reeves, or Gentleman Jim, was born on August the 20th, 1923 in Galloway, Texas. Had over 10 number ones. Passed away at the age of 40 in a plane crash.

0: West Virginia's biggest night of racing is going to be this Friday, August 28th, Hollywood Casino, the Charlestown Classic, the 18th running of the Charlestown Classic. WFRE will be there from 5 till 7 o'clock. 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

Mickey Gelly, Don't the Girls All Get Prettier at Closing Time. Good morning, Ruby. Hope this Sunday finds you well. Always so easy to pick from George Strait's over 61 number one tunes. 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

Happy 82nd birthday to Eddie Raven, born on the 19th of August in Lafayette, Louisiana in 1944. Had 10 number one. Member of the Nashville Songwriters Hall of Fame. Here's the birthday boy, Eddie Raven. 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

perfect country and western song. I wrote him back a letter and I told him it was not the perfect country and western song because he hadn't said anything at all about mama or trains or trucks or prison or getting drunk.

Celebrating Harold Reed of the Statler Brothers on this Sunday morning. He would have had a birthday on the 21st of August. And born in 1939, passed away April 25th, 2020, at the age of 80. And here's the Statler Brothers. Oh, baby, mine. Free country, we

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0: Celebrating Kenny Rogers on this Sunday morning. Would have had a birthday on Friday, the 21st of August, born in 1938 in Houston, Texas. Got to play this one.
1: On a warm summer's eve, on a train bound and over, I met up with a gambler. We were both too tired to sleep, so we took turns of staring

It was on this date in 1950, Hank Snow was number one with this song, stayed number one for 21 weeks. Here's Hank Snow, Free Country Rewind.

0: Tune in, Andy and Emma, tomorrow here, tomorrow morning on WFRE. They're going to be discussing what food or drink do you consume so much that it worries your family, your friends, your colleagues, or your doctors. 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

During concerts, people throw the craziest stuff up on stage. For Riley Green last week, a woman threw up a piece of clothing that she shouldn't have. He picked it up with a drumstick and said,

It is a beautiful day, and today you can join AJ Randall. He's going to be broadcasting live from Celebrate Frederick's summer concert that's taking place at the Bandshell at Baker Park. So AJ is going to be broadcasting live from 6 until 8, thanks to Fortress Foundation Solutions. He's going to have 40 Fun Center passes, Maryland Scratch-Off Lottery tickets, and then at 7 o'clock, the free concert.

0: happens. 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And AJ Randall going to be broadcasting live tonight from the summer concert series at the Bandshell at Baker Park, live on WFRE.
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0: This is really the sweetest. Luke Combs, he is now officially a Disney character. He made his acting debut on the season 5 premiere of the Disney Channel series Big City Greens. So Luke is playing Rusty Twang, which is a country superstar, and he sings a new song, and it's called out, Watch Out for the Greens. And according to Luke, he says, quote, having three boys at home who love Disney made this an opportunity that was too hard to pass up. On the way, John Party.
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2: Don't miss A.J. 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Don't forget to bring a canned food item for the Frederick Food Bank, and if you bring some cash, you can get in on the weekly 50-50 raffle.
0: Hey, it's Diana Gibson. 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
3: 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We'll be right back.

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And if you want to be like Fred from Damascus, listen to me. I'll give you a code word to text in, and someone's going to win a conventional oil change to the Lube Center. 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

0: Taylor Swift, I knew it, I knew you. It's Diana Gibson. And did you know? 124 days before Christmas. I know I shouldn't even be thinking about that because it's sunny and 80 degrees outside, but I can't help it. You walk into stores and there are Christmas decorations already up. I'm excited about the holidays. And I'm not the only one. It was recently announced the lineup for the Opry Country Christmas. That is going to be returning for a 12-show series starting on Sunday, November 29th. Some of the people performing this year, Lori Morgan, Chris Jansen. We also have the Oak Ridge Boys, Neil McCoy, and Jody Messina. So this is all returning for the Opry Country Christmas happening in November. On the way, Dierks Bentley.
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2: Don't miss A.J. 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Don't forget to bring a canned food item for the Frederick Food Bank, and if you bring some cash, you can get in on the weekly 50-50 raffle.
0: Hey, it's Diana Gibson. 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
0: The Frederick Moose Legion, Lodge 371, is going to have a car cruisin' on the last Sunday of every month from 9 until 11. This will take place at 828 East Patrick Street in Frederick. All makes, models, and years are welcome. The Pleasant Valley Fire Company will hold a golf tournament on August the 28th. A Texas Hold'em poker tournament is going to be hosted by the Frederick Moose Lodge, number 371, on Saturday, August the 29th. Doors open at 4, the games begin at 5, and it's a $50 buy-in. The Leachell Reynolds Charitable Fund is going to have a summer cruise-in on September the 12th from 9:30 until 12:30 at the Roy Rogers in Brunswick. 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

School's back in session for so many kids around the area and teachers. I have a question for you. Would you do this? There is a teacher that is going viral for sharing a fun new addition to her classroom. Her students can choose to pass gas secretly, or they can go into a designated fart corner to do so. She made a video about it on TikTok. It has racked up millions of views. And she says, well, it's her fart corner. And she tells her kids, if you need to fart, simply go over here, fart, take about 10 seconds, spray, and then go sit down because nobody cares. Literally, it's a corner in her room and she has a sign by the corner that says fart corner. So my daughter teaches fifth grade and I said, Lexi, would you do something like this? And she said, absolutely not, Mom, because it would go totally wild in my classroom. So teachers, I'm wondering, would you be like this teacher and do something like that in your corner? Send me a text. Let me know. 301-695-9373. On the way, Brett Young.

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Last week, kids in Frederick County schools went back to class, and this Tuesday, it's kids in Washington County schools. 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

0: Lainey Wilson, John Mayer, Phone Keys Wallet. And Lainey Wilson is proving that girls can do anything as good as the boys can, and sometimes just a tad bit better. A recent performance at the Iowa State Fair grandstand actually broke Chris Stapleton's previous attendance record that was set back in 2021. So for the past 5 years, Chris held the record, drawing in 17,320 fans to his concert. Well, last week, Lainey's show brought in 17,360 fans, so she beat out Chris by about 40 fans, but she set a new record. Way to go, Lainey.
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2: Don't miss A.J. 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Don't forget to bring a canned food item for the Frederick Food Bank, and if you bring some cash, you can get in on the weekly 50-50 raffle.
0: Hey, it's Diana Gibson. 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

0: Kenny Chesney and Carrie On. It's Diana Gibson, and I don't know how I'm going to carry on about this. I asked my kids if this is true. Now, I am a Gen X. My kids are Gen Z, and apparently Gen Z has a favorite new insult. Have you heard about this? It's called polyester. Calling something polyester often means it's fake, cheap, inauthentic, mass-produced, or trying too hard to look impressive. So it's based on the idea that polyester fabric is a synthetic material often associated with cheap fashion clothing, as opposed to higher-end natural fabrics like cotton, wool, or linen. So I asked my kids, is this really a thing? And they just laughed. Yes, it is. That is an insult from Gen Z, calling somebody else polyester. On the way, Tyler Hubbard.
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Want to win some real cool stuff? 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When you hear it, be caller 9, then you get to spin. And everyone who spins wins. Here's Bailey Zimmerman, Chevy Silverado.

His next country album, That's Just Me, is going to be dropping on September the 18th. Riley Green, Think As You Drunk on WFRE.

0: Riley Green on WFRE. It's Diana Gibson. Every morning I get my day started with a huge cup of coffee. And if you're like me, you should join Drew this Wednesday from 9 until 11. He is going to be broadcasting live at Dublin Roasters Coffee in Frederick because he has the Gun Center of Frederick's Wheel of Prizes. 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
2: Don't miss A.J. Randall this Sunday at Celebrate Frederick's next summer concert series performance at the Baker Park Band Shell. 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
0: Hey, it's Diana Gibson. Thanks to Airtron Heating and Air Conditioning, you can join me at Heroes Pizza to celebrate back to school with the Wheel of Prizes live and in person. There'll be lots of Heroes Pizza prizes, plenty of Airtron prizes too, and lots more to spin and win this Tuesday from 5 until 7 at 193 Thomas Johnson Drive. 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
1: Want to win 24 donuts just like Jeremy from Martinsburg? 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

0: Party with MacArthur on WFRE, and he's currently out on his country tour. Well, a concert promoter recently posted a video online asking a simple question to Gen Xers, and I'm a Gen Xer. She said, "Help me out. What's it going to take to get you guys to go out to concerts again?" Now, I have throughout my life gone to many concerts, especially at Merriweather Post Pavilion. Go down with a lot of friends. We put a huge blanket on the ground, watch a concert, and have a good time. Not doing it so much because I don't really like the obnoxious people who've had too much to drink, and I don't like the drive to and from a concert. But people were responding to this question. Here's some of the things that people said, Gen Xers, that would make them go back to a concert. One person said, bring back physical tickets. Somebody else said, the purchase of your ticket should include complimentary readers and some ibuprofen. Some other lady said, more chairs. Chairs are awesome. Somebody else said, I want cleaner bathrooms. Now, someone brought up a really good point. They said, to get me to go to a concert again, find the band $1,000 for every minute they are late taking the stage. Good point. Somebody else said, if a concert's happening or the spring or in the spring or summer, it should start at 3 and be done by 6 so we can get home before it gets dark. Like that. And then someone else said, lock up all the cell phones because they should not be allowed. So to get Gen Xers back to concerts, that's what people are saying should happen. On the way, Chase Rice.
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0: Dr. Jason Jiffy of Ultimate Wellness. What are you encountering when people come to you seeking answers, seeking help?
1: 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So all the things.
0: Have you ever met anybody that is unable to lose weight or get in better shape?
1: So we work with patients who also have orthopedic issues. We kind of work around custom fitness plans and kind of give them ideas to help them be able to attack that pillar of weight loss.
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What a beautiful start to the week. Sunny skies today, temps in the 80s. Couldn't ask for anything more. Here's George Burge, Ride, Ride, Ride.

0: In a little more than an hour, AJ Randall's going to be broadcasting live from the Band Chill at Baker Park because Celebrate Frederick is presenting another summer concert. He's going to be out there thanks to Fortress Foundation Solutions from 6 until 8. Stop by, say hi to AJ. He's going to have 40 Fun Center passes, Maryland scratch-off lottery tickets, and make sure you bring a canned food item so you can donate that to the Frederick Food Bank. It's going to be a great concert tonight, a free concert at 7 o'clock. Stitch early and the population will take the stage. So tonight's the perfect evening to head on down to Baker Park. It is going to be gorgeous. On the way, Parker McCollum.
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2: Don't miss AJ Randall this Sunday at Celebrate Frederick's next summer concert series performance at the Baker Park Band Shell. 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Don't forget to bring a canned food item for the Frederick Food Bank, and if you bring some cash, you can get in on the weekly 50-50 raffle.
0: Hey, it's Diana Gibson. 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

0: Well, we're pushing towards the end of August, and if you were kind of hoping for a cool fall, you may be disappointed. Most of the U.S. is expected to see warmer than average weather over the next couple of months, according to NOAA. And this warm outlook is partly due to a super El Nino that has a 90% chance of forming. And if that happens, we could possibly see a lot of snow this winter.
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0: The Frederick Moose Legion Lodge 371 is going to have a car cruising on the last Sunday of every month from 9 until 11. This will take place at 828 East Patrick Street in Frederick. All makes, models, and years are welcome. The Pleasant Valley Fire Company will hold a golf tournament on August the 28th. A Texas Hold'em poker tournament is going to be hosted by the Frederick Moose Lodge No.

0: 371 on Saturday, August the 29th. Doors open at 4, the games begin at 5, and it's a $50 buy-in. The Leech Hole Reynolds Charitable Fund is going to have a summer cruise-in on September the 12th from 9:30 until 12:30 at the Roy Rogers in Brunswick. All make and models of vehicles are welcome.
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Langley is just stunning. Love her bangs. They are always perfect. And I just found something out on how she keeps those bangs perfectly in place. She uses eyelash glue to keep them in place when she's on stage. Huh. Fun fact. Love it. Here she is now with Morgan Wallen.

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Zach Top just released two new songs on Friday, Good Girls and Cowgirls and Other Side of Hurtin'. Here's South of Sanity on WFRE.

0: It's Diana Gibson. Thank you so much for hanging out with me on this Sunday evening. We're going to hear from AJ in just a little bit. He's going to be broadcasting live from the Bandshell at Baker Park with Fortress Foundation Solutions because another summer concert is going to happen. Remember, it's a free show at 7 o'clock, Early Stitch, and the Population take the stage. I'll be back tomorrow. Remember, what also starts again tomorrow, the Gun Center in Frederick's Wheel of Prizes, where everyone who spins wins. Have a great evening. On the way, Dylan Scott.
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2: Don't miss A.J. 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Don't forget to bring a canned food item for the Frederick Food Bank, and if you bring some cash, you can get in on the weekly 50-50 raffle.
0: Hey, it's Diana Gibson. 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

0: What's up? It's AJ. We're broadcasting live at the Summer Concert Series. It's time to come down to have a little bit of fun with us right here, because let me tell you something. I think this is the last one. We've got great stuff going on here tonight. Number one, we've got the food trucks here. That Good Barbecue is here with the Jamaican flair. We've got Kona Ice here, and we really are looking to get you out of here. Special thanks here to everybody making this happen tonight. Of course, Fortress Foundation Solutions, one of the reasons why we're out here, and there's going to be great stuff here tonight with Stitch, the early in the population, hip hop and soul. So come on out and see us here broadcasting live. We got some lottery ticket scratch offs and some other stuff here as we do this thing live here tonight down at Baker Park. Join us live here. It's AJ Randall. WFIE.
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0: great success with the $500 program, they're going to jump it to $1,000 cash back when you replace your HVAC system. 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
1: And they got the 10-year parts and labor with the Champion Equipment.

0: When you ask her to play WFRE, you don't have to say please.
1: Although I do appreciate the good manners.
0: Just say, Alexa, play WFRE.

Summer Concert Series. You just got this weekend and next weekend, and then this thing is all over. So make sure you come on out. Oh, they're playing the Fresh Prince of Bel Air. This is amazing. Tonight, thanks to Fortress Foundation Solutions, we're out here, and we're going to check out Stitch Early and the Population, Hip Hop and Soul. And it's already they've been warming up and entertaining the crowd. Of course, they really don't start till about 7 o'clock. So you still got time to come on out here. Kona Ice is here with the ice stuff. We've got barbecue and tech for that good old barbecue. So there's a lot here tonight. Of course, we have a few things here. We've got some scratch-off lottery tickets to give away. And we've got some other cool stuff here, 4D Fun Center passes. Just look for the WFRE truck out here. And Parker and I are waiting for you to come say hi. We'll set you up with some cool stuff, some candy and some other stuff. But it's just a great night, guys. I mean, the weather could not be better. The sun is starting to set. There's blue. It's just a blue sky. And, of course, you got a nice breeze. And I see a whole people bringing their chairs and bringing all the stuff here to sit on the lawn tonight to enjoy some great Frederick entertainment, man. The Summer Concert Series, you cannot miss it. All right, so like I said, Stitch Early in the Population, Hip Hop and Soul tonight. It's AJ. We're here live here at Baker Park.

0: We're broadcasting live. It is the Summer Concert Series, and we are here having some fun down at Baker Park tonight. It's going to be Stitch, Early, and the Population, Hip Hop and Soul. A lot of people excited for that, and we are too. Special thanks to Fortress Foundation Solutions for helping us out here. This is the second to last one, so if you've been waiting and waiting and waiting to go to the Summer Concert Series, you got to do it. Come out tonight, man. Let me tell you something. The sky is totally blue. The weather is perfect. We've got a nice breeze. Now it's starting to fill up a little bit. People with their blankets and their chairs. But we got plenty of room for you out here. Now you can bring a canned food item for your interest in here. You can also make sure you get the 50-50 draw and bring a couple bucks for that. Because, hey, nice to walk away with a nice little prize here tonight as you watch this fantastic thing here tonight. Now, I really like Stitch. Early in the Population, we were able to talk to them a while back, and just really cool guys, and I think it's going to be a lot of fun. They're playing Superstition by Stevie Wonder right now, so you know. So it's just a great night here, and people are super excited as well. So come on out, Baker Park Band Show. Look for the WFRE truck. We've got some scratch-off lottery tickets. We've got some 40 Fun Center passes. It's AJ Randall broadcasting live.
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0: Nate Randall. We're broadcasting live for the Summer Concert Series in downtown Frederick. What a great night, man. I'm telling you, this is one of the best nights we've ever seen down here. The weather is fantastic. Blue skies, you got a little breeze. The sun is just setting, and on stage, I'm telling you, Stitch Early and the Population is killing it with the hip-hop and soul. They played a lot, so people are dancing. It's just a great night to be out here. We got some food trucks. We got that good barbecue with Jamaican Flair. They're out there. We've got the Kona Ice, but it's just so awesome out here. Special thanks obviously goes out to Fortress Foundation Solutions. They're the ones setting it all up for us here tonight. We're loaded down. We've got some lottery tickets. We've got some 40 Fun Center passes, and we got a lot more stuff that we got to give away here. But Mick, just come out and say hi. We've given away some, not a lot of fans tonight because the weather is so good, but some koozies and some other cool stuff. Just look for the WFRE truck parked right next to the band shell, and you still got time to get down here. Now, they still would like some canned goods if you want to help them out with the canned goods, and also the 50-50. You want to help them out with the canned goods, and also the 50-50 drawing is going to happen, and it's going to be a big one tonight. You could see the volunteers in the red. Actually, when you get out here, just go up to them and give them a couple bucks. Maybe you can win some. So come on out and see us broadcasting live. Here it's AJ Randall broadcasting live.
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broadcasting live right here at Baker Park. And tonight, it's a big night, man. The Summer Concert Series is happening. This is the second to last one, so make sure if you've been waiting to come out. I mean, I wouldn't wait much longer. It's one of the nicest nights out here. Blue skies. The sun is setting. There's no more. The sun is actually off, everybody. There's a lot of a little breeze here. It's just an amazing night to be out in Baker Park. And thanks to Fortress Foundation Solutions, because we actually are doing this thing live here at Baker Park. Look for the WFRE truck out and look for us in here tonight. It is Stitch Early and the Population, Hip Hop and Soul. And they are doing it right now. They're in the middle of a little setback there, but people are up dancing. They're having some fun. They're just, you know, it's a great place to be. You can bring a canned food item here for the city of Frederick so they can dedicate that to the food bank. And, of course, you always have a chance to the 50-50. Bring a couple bucks out. We've got all of the volunteers out in red looking for the 50-50. So this is the place and time to be, and it's just going to be a great night out here. We got some 4D Fun Center passes to give away. We've got some lottery tickets to give away. They also got some food trucks out here. So we got it all going on here. We just need you, really, to be out here. So come on out and check us out at Baker Park. It's A.J. Randall broadcasting live on WFRE.

0: AJ Randall, we are broadcasting live. We are hanging out tonight at, I'm telling you, this Celebrate Frederick is awesome here. The Summer Concert Series. Stitch and Early and the Population, they're on stage right now, and they're just rocking it, and we're having a good time. So many people are out here, man. The shade is great. The weather is great. The music is great. You can bring a canned food item for the city of Frederick, and what they deal with that is donate it back, which is super amazing. And, of course, they got the 50-50 drawings. If you have a couple bucks, then you can actually do that and maybe win some cash. So that part is also very good. You can see all the volunteers walking around with all of the aprons and stuff collecting money. It is all about tonight, man. And it is so cool. This is the second to the last Summer Concert Series. So if you've been waiting to come on out, now's the time to do it. And it is going to be good. Special thanks to Fortress Foundation Solutions for also making this happen out here. We wouldn't be out here without them. So we got some lottery tickets we're giving away. We got some 4D Fun Center passes that we're giving away as well, and we'll be here. Now, this concert's still going on, so if you're out and you're in your car listening to this, perfect news. You could just keep on coming, and we'll see you out here in just a bit. So thanks for hanging out with us. It's AJ Randall broadcasting live here on WFRE.
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